to the club. Tuesday night, to the club. Wednesday night, what a headache, but I went to the club. Thursday night, to the club. Friday night, didn't want to go. Then my friend Michelle called me on the phone, and so I went to the club. Saturday night, to the club. Sunday night, to the club.

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1: On the fast lane of the street I'm driving. Sometimes, somewhere,

I'm a reader of the street on the street, I'm a reader of the street on the street, I'm a reader of the street on the street, I'm a reader of the street on the street, I'm a reader of the street on the street, I'm a reader of the street on the street, I'm a reader of the street on the street, I'm a reader of the street on the street, I'm a reader of the street on the street, I'm a reader of the street on the street, I'm a reader of the street on the street, I'm a reader of the street on the street, I'm a reader of the street on the street, I'm a reader of the street on the street, I'm a reader of the street on the street, I'm a reader of the street on the street, I'm a reader of the street on the street, I'm a reader of the street on the street, I'm a reader of the street on the street, I'm a reader of the street on the street, I'm a reader of the street on the street, I'm a reader of the street on the street, I'm a reader of the street on the street, I'm a reader of the street on the street, I'm a reader of the street on the street, I'm a reader of the street on the street, I'm a reader of the street on the street, I'm a reader of the street on the street, I'm a reader of the street on the street, I

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0: Von den 90ern. 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
2: 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And I shared all my deepest secrets with you. 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

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You didn't think twice, got a heart made of ice. 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I never asked why, and I never did cry. I never told a